Ton disque, il est hyper génial, plus je l'écoute.

Santa Maria, porta serrata.

0: But her presence had been real, and the presence had been life-changing. I saw her, I heard her, and I felt her love. And that moment made me dependent on her for all my life. From that moment when I stood up, I knew that my life was now dedicated only to her. That her love for me was so great and sufficient that it would keep me alive. So all my pain, all my doubts, all my fears, all my lostness, all my emptiness, all my need of love, everything was filled by her in an instant of time.
1: Each seeming to converse with each other.

Dragons.

Fuchs.

I'm going to be in time.

dear brothers, because mashallah, today we've become a people of science and logic. Everything we know about astronomy is not even 1% of what's really out there. And our solar system, our galaxy, is one of millions and millions that are out there. And in our solar system alone, in our galaxy alone, one of the scholars was saying, he says, there are so many stars in our galaxy alone. I'm not going to tell you what's, ours is one of millions, so never mind the millions, our one alone. He says, in our galaxy alone, there are so many stars. You know, the sun is one of the smaller stars that are in our galaxy. And the sun alone is millions and millions of times bigger than the earth. So the scholar is saying, if we were given 1 second to name every single star that is in our galaxy, you ready for this? You will need 300

isn't room in all these heavens for four fingers, except there is an angel in prostration to Allah. There isn't room for four fingers in all the heavens, except there is an angel in prostration to Allah. Angels, from the moment they're created to the moment they stand before Allah, one continuous sajda. They never did anything else. One continuous sajda for billions of years. Yet when they stand before Allah, they say, oh Allah, forgive us. Forgive us, Ya Allah, for we did not give haqq to your ibadah. We didn't give rights. We didn't worship you the way you should be worshipped. My brothers, Allah Azza wa Jalla doesn't need anyone. Allah Azza wa Jalla says, Ya ibadi, are my slaves. Every single one of you is hungry, except whom I feed.

0: See ya.
1: All right. Thanks.
0: Thank you very much. See ya.
1: All right. Thanks.
0: Thank you very much. See ya.
1: All right. Thanks.
0: Thank you very much. See ya.
1: All right. Thanks.
0: Thank you very much. See ya.
1: All right. Thanks.
0: Thank you very much.
1: Thanks.
0: Thank you very much.

Di Warna.

you take. I give and you take. I give and you reform me into something sinister. This is not a healthy environment for me to be in. Therefore, I must leave this place. But do not grieve for my disappearance, or I will find what I'm looking for in this life.

0: bro.
1: Why?
0: Please. I don't know. Just something that comes from heart. Don't say fuck you.

0: off, bro.
1: No.
0: Please. I don't know. Just something that comes from heart. Don't say fuck you.

Form is emptiness. Emptiness is form. One is not both, neither is both. If you were to draw the circle of time, the one complete circle around the other complete circle, you would draw a circle with no beginning and

In mathematics, the Fibonacci sequence is the sum of the two preceding ones, starting from 0 and 1. Observing the geometry of plants, flowers or fruit, it is easy to recognize the presence of recurrent structures and forms. The Fibonacci sequence, for example, plays a vital role in phyllotaxis, which studies the arrangement of leaves, branches, flowers or seeds in plants, with the main aim of highlighting the existence of regular patterns. The first 10 Fibonacci numbers are 0, 1, 2, 3, 5,

Ну, честно, ты на ноги на ноги, если я...

Par 4 de 20 novembre, 2020, 2020, 2020, 2020, 2020, 2020, 2020, 2020, 2020, 2020, 2020, 2020, 2020, 2020, 2020, 2020, 2020, 2020, 2020, 2020, 2020, 2020, 2020, 2020, 2020, 2020, 2020, 2020, 2020, 2020, 2020, 2020, 2020, 2020, 2020, 2020, 2020, 2020, 2020, 2020, 2020, 2020, 2020, 2020, 2020, 2020, 2020, 2020, 2020, 2020, 2020, 2020, 2020, 2020, 2020, 2020, 2020, 2020, 2020, 2020, 2020, 2020, 2020, 2020, 2020, 2020, 2020, 2020, 2020, 2020, 2020, 2020, 2020, 2020, 2020, 2020, 2020, 2020, 2020, 2020, 2020, 2020, 2020, 2020, 2020, 2020, 2020, 2020, 2020, 2020, 2020,

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This is a live concert, but I could have recorded it before. What does make it alive if my body is not there in front of you? Yet, you are listening, so your body is there. But I'm a synthetic voice, produced by a machine. Who assures me that you, that are listening, are not a machine too? Streaming transforms the sense of the event. What is radio if not this time-space shifting? Beyond bodies, beyond senses, machine apparatuses continue enjoying the flux of data at different speeds, different than our continuous idea of time. Their present is not our present. It's maybe more than present, it's the pure empirical realism of operations. That's the only thing that is happening for sure now. Yet, I'm playing live, and I'm enjoying it.

0: This is a live concert. Petit coup d'œil recorded it before. What does make it alive if my body is not there in front of you? Yet you are listening, so your body is there. But I'm a synthetic voice produced by a machine. Who assure me that you that are listening are not a machine too? Streaming transforms the sense of the event. What is radio if not this time-space shifting? Beyond bodies, beyond senses, machine apparatus continue enjoying the flow of data at different speeds, different than our continuous idea of time. Their present is not our present. It's maybe more than present, it's the pure empirical realism of operations. That's the only thing that is happening for sure now. Yet I'm playing live and I'm enjoying it. Erotism requires distance, a distance that is always filled with technique. Maybe streaming is a form of erotism.
1: Ksatry, warunki zmiany, twarz, szalak, szalak, diat, twarz, balek, goblenek, pociszczek, kosmos, szalak,

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The wind that burls me does not feel second hand. 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Sounds stretch to an echo, so no one remembers how language used to land. The sand is out the packet new, branded with my shoes. Maybe the sun is knackered too, like each of us, wrapped up in our work and ourselves, dreaming of being shelled from our backpacks and swallowed by the beach. Maybe it's a parent, too tired to keep playing the lies through their teeth, because all pain is small change in the cost of wonder. Rising somewhere else while we see it sleep, returning its light in the nick of time, so that not a grain is lost, not a bloat of cloud burst, not a wave out of place. I must be the first. Everything I have was given to me clean, like the sky burns just to blush my face. I have held it up, ungloved, crushed seaweed beneath me, breathed in the beach until I have a new set of lungs. But I have never wiped sunrise down my jumper to get rid of fingerprints. I never took my shoes off as I came in.

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me. 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

0: assumption of career suspenders was that nobody wants suspenders for season grade, or any other grade for that matter. A whole season to wear this tape is new. You don't want any more trussing. My dad is even alive, so he's on the bed that took out most of them. So the bodies of the new seven, they asked if we could do his guest. I guarantee that false tape. He had to go somewhere to work in the morning. How? His body was on the shore. It was late, I had to his toes. I never set swords in place. I went to the sink and I don't know why. He ordered a glass of soapy dishwater. He drank it and said, "That sure tasted funny, son." We talked about it and weirdly, but out of the sink, I said, "I thought you loved your dad." He didn't say sex. I do, I said, and went to the sink to me and dipped a glass into the soapy water.
1: What I drank think off about two glasses just to show this bit.
0: So when I left dad and told that I heard, still I thought I was going to be sick down just them having sex. Mum said I'd be ashamed of myself.
1: My mind. And I don't know if I've admitted
0: can't believe you do your dad that way.
1: Or if it's
0: and by God, you're going to wear those suspenders tomorrow.
1: Or something I got from an angel at my table.
0: I'll snatch your bald head away and give me any trouble in the morning. I don't want to wear suspenders, I said. You're going
1: but
0: to wear suspenders, she said.
1: Some
0: with that, she took the suspenders and
1: laid
0: them on the legs while I danced.
1: Not a problem. To girls people who they regularly
0: my dad yelled at us, "Stop, for God's sake,
1: remove
0: stop."
1: Their teeth
0: his head was telling him
1: why
0: he was sick
1: in
0: his stomach from soapy dishwater.
1: So I've always thought
0: thanks to this one, Mum said. It was then somebody began to get the idea
1: that
0: my father was a horrible person.
1: I said it
0: like this. To
1: and gave me
0: stupid. And then
1: the point
0: was
1: is that my dad was a very sad like someone that's been hospitalized.
0: For Christ's sake, go to bed over there.
1: Depression.
0: Knock it off.
1: And
0: I feel
1: that's
0: overwhelming guilt. Turned out the lights.
1: You're running.
0: Got into our beds and became quiet.
1: Someone's having a tough
0: but
1: time.
0: The quiet
1: to
0: that comes to
1: that.
0: A house where nobody
1: I
0: can
1: was
0: sleep,
1: and I
0: apart from learn to speak.
1: Remember feeling.
0: And so then when you contextualize that with when I was a kid, his drinking and his behaviour, my dad was obviously very troubled.
1: Boys and dad, but also on the fire.
0: But then when you couple that with my mum,
1: he made me get him his wine
0: and
1: raw,
0: complete
1: and
0: disregard and his
1: cups
0: for
1: of
0: what
1: tea
0: in
1: or
0: the telling seems like would have been
1: this
0: or
1: is
0: his
1: all
0: water,
1: I got
0: but mostly his wines.
1: Very obvious
0: that always
1: brought
0: to
1: poisoning
0: of
1: my
0: friends. I think I'd read George's Marvelous Medicine,
1: Rodalvin,
0: adds up to the fact that mum's
1: had
0: the idea.
1: Lived with her family.
0: I
1: think
0: thought
1: about
0: I'd put crushed glass in his drink one
1: day.
0: And
1: after
0: relationship that would
1: do.
0: I don't know where I'd heard of that.
1: In the relationship,
0: I hated Dad so much. Sometimes Dad would take me get him. And
1: was
0: then
1: that depressed around me?
0: I feel like I would know.
1: Because I obviously
0: and I feel like I
1: would
0: care.
1: To poison
0: and when I've
1: had
0: friends that have been really
1: to
0: depressed and every single drink I ever got my father
1: partners
0: that
1: have been really depressed, you help them out.
0: I guess probably.
1: When I read that poem,
0: if Dad was still alive now and
1: not dead,
0: it was crazy.
1: I still wouldn't have anything to say.
0: Because obviously you can already see the similarities between
1: and she refused
0: my own childhood.
1: That would have been like
0: and
1: a relationship.
0: And the similarities between
1: was just
0: to help me
1: also
0: wanting to poison your parent.
1: Dad and I had that in common.
0: And so
1: being unable to.
0: And now because it
1: the kind of weird dad
0: dogmatic insistence of the mother
1: like
0: that the kid wear the suspenders.
1: Why
0: don't you wear them? Who cares?
1: Punish.
0: And the fact that that was enough to erupt into a huge fight in the family, which is exactly what would happen.
1: I was at church.
0: Your phone, and then
1: so at school we were encouraged to
0: the
1: and calling
0: the madness of the mother. She came
1: the
0: to the dad's funeral with
1: brother until he was too big.
0: Sarah Marshall said, and
1: but what a setup.
0: A lifelong sentence of square peg ground hole. Too straight for the loose ones,
1: my
0: too loose for the straight
1: for
0: ones,
1: telling
0: three, too white for my dad's mouldy
1: shoulder,
0: too brown for my mum's pucky outside.
1: Heel.
0: My shrink has insinuated I live in opposition.
1: Remembered
0: that
1: I
0: had
1: no told her
0: that
1: this
0: I had
1: to be humorous.
0: There are no gags in this.
1: And a trinket box.
0: Oh, I didn't win the talent quest.
1: And the lies
0: didn't
1: come loose,
0: so I did it.
1: But I did learn about dissociating.
0: I feel like
1: and about the
0: gulf
1: in which
0: I was to exist
1: about
0: 30 or so years.
1: In this box.
0: And about how stage lights
1: and Sarah pipes up
0: and audience smell like
1: she's got them. She's got them
0: and how when you're on stage you're so far away from the front row.
1: A jewelry. I remember one day I got
0: the other good thing about it was that she had to
1: listen
0: to me properly without explaining my writing place.
1: So she couldn't find them when we went into my room. And she couldn't find them. Which as an adult cracks me up because if she just listened better,
0: and it wasn't necessarily
1: she would have looked
0: a strange thing because I was such
1: far more trustworthy
0: overachiever that I'd often, you know, more than
1: anyway,
0: kids I was on good terms.
1: As soon as they left and as soon as I could, I got
0: you know,
1: the marbles out of this.
0: I had a relationship with the principal in a school of a couple
1: know,
0: of thousand kids.
1: Velvet jewelry box
0: anyway,
1: and
0: she told me
1: threw them under the house.
0: the teachers that all got to school.
1: And so somewhere now in that house,
0: posters that had been made about me.
1: If you scoured it, you'd find all these glass bubbles
0: that I was a whore
1: that were from the
0: Taumarunui
1: Catholic Church.
0: Just pretending that information had no effect on me. And I remember smiling. And it was just, another time.

Thank you.

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0: standing on an embankment. 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I'm looking down on a landscape. On a vast landscape. It's all dry.
1: It's a scene that one would never see or never has seen in one's life.
0: It looks like the moon because it's all dried up. It's a very funny red. It's like the moon.
2: It was the atmosphere. It was the air, the freshness of it all. And as I looked, I could see the mountains. They seemed to be around me and yet far from me. As though I was somewhere that was so high, so very fresh. A freshness that I've never felt before. It seemed to be in a foreign country.
0: It looks like the moon because

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1: Mystery.
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3: You can't compute her. You can't compute her. You can't decide
2: for my chemical
1: computer.
2: This body is a chemistry.
4: Mystery. These tits are just a side effect. You can't compute her. You can't compute her. You don't decide for my chemical computer. This body is a chemistry. Mystery. These tits are just a side effect. You can't compute her. You can't compute her. Decide for my chemical computer. This body is a chemistry. Mystery. These tits are just a side effect. You can't compute her. You can't compute her. You don't decide for my chemical computer. This body is a chemistry. Mystery. These tits are just a side effect. You can't compute her. Can't compute her. You don't decide for my chemical computer. This body is a chemistry. Mystery. These tits are just a side effect. You can't compute her. You can't compute her.

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0: to the left, A. Pretzel stick, cut. 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

dünyanın cilki gelen en sıkmış değil.

I am the one.